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Yes, the bad times in life is like a telephone. 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But when it ring, just pick it up and receive. 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